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that mama. She got it thicker than a cameraman. Oh, we could have some. And he's up there. What's that? Hawaiian noises. He's banging on the bongos like it's

You and this music go together like eggs and bacon. Great by themselves, but fantastic together. Holland and the Lakeshore's 92.7, The Van.

industry. You're gonna take on the world someday. You got blood on your face, a big disgrace, waving your banner

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0: cousin. I even kissed Aunt Lou.
1: Oh, my.
0: But if I ever
1: had we're off the grid.
0: I guess it ought to be safe.
1: Any question in your mind?
0: I'd trade them all.
1: No? Well, John Denver, I think. Grandma's feather bed. And which of the phones got our fifth caller? Didn't take long. They were blown up almost instantaneously. Only one fifth caller, though, and that was Mike Hoverding from Hamilton. Mike, congratulations. You are now in the running for two nights to the Old Mission Inn. That is just north of Traverse City. You get a delicious breakfast each morning if you win as well. We'll do that drawing coming up this coming Monday, the 1st of June. We'll find out if Mike wins, or maybe it'll be you. Got a couple more chances this week to get registered for the Off the Grid contest here for the month of May. So keep that phone number in your phone. 396-0927. 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